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0: Si Cristo viene, hermano, se queda.
1: Today,
0: sí, ya lo sé.
1: Say, yes, I already know.
0: Ya todo lo sabe.
1: They say they know everything in their foolish thoughts.
0: Porque lo que está dentro no lo deja reconocer.
1: But they will not recognize what's inside.
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1: They need to come back.
0: Necesita, mi amado hermano, volver a las sendas antiguas.